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0: BBC World Service, it's 5 hours GMT. Welcome to Weekend with Julian Worricker. The US Defence Secretary, Pete Hegseth, is in Asia, where he's urging US allies to ramp up spending to counter China. We'll get the latest from Singapore. After a Russian drone hits an apartment building in Romania, we ask what this means for the war in Ukraine.
1: The war is in Europe, the war is escalating, and the more it goes, the more other countries are going to be

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0: 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Thanks for joining us each Saturday. Come back tomorrow for more news and great conversation on 90.9 WBUR.
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